affair, my dear. Everybody's gone. We'll take the receiver off the phone. Because baby, you and me, this night, we're gonna get it on.

that simple feeling when you're making love. It's like you're in another world.

About 20 years ago, on a train bound for nowhere, I met up with the gambler. We were both too tired to sleep, so we took turns staring through the window at the darkness, till boredom overtook us and he commenced to speak. He said, "Son, I've made a life out of reading people's faces and knowing what their cards were by the way they held their eyes. And if you don't mind my saying, I would say you're out of aces, and for one taste of your whiskey, I will give you some advice." So I handed him my bottle, and he drank down my last swallow. Then he bummed a cigarette, then he bummed a light. The night got deathly quiet, and his face lost all expression. He said, "If you're gonna play the game, boy, you better learn to play it right. 'Cause every gambler knows that the secret to survival is knowing what to throw away and knowing what to keep. And every hand's a

Someone said that the world is just a stage, and each one must play a part. You lied when you said you love me, and I have no cause to doubt you. You read your lines so cleverly, and never miss the cue, and then came back to you. You seem to change, you act strange, and why, I'll never know. Honey, you lied when you said you loved me, and I've no cause to doubt you. But I run on here lies, and ain't gonna live it right here without you. Now the stage is bare, and I'm standing here with emptiness all around. And if you won't come back to me, well then, they can bring the curtain.

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I always prefer being on my own and being with people. And I feel like maybe I've been like overcompensating and being out and stuff like that to keep my mind off of it. And I feel like today I'm home and I want to be at home. I just want to watch TV and curl up in a ball and be in my sweats and stuff like that. I just feel really lonely. A bit frightened that I might feel like this a lot.

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And if your man gives you trouble just to move out on the double, and you don't let it trouble your brain, cause away goes trouble down the drain. 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

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Said, my dear, you're not the only one. Spent the night there at my place, that night became 100 days. And I shared all my deepest secrets with you. Soon enough, well, I found out you're something I can't live without. And every time I close my eyes, I miss you.

Hearts are missing, heads are blazing, nights become the start of days, and I've been drinking just to get me through. It's funny how you love someone, and when it's over, said and done, it's almost like you never even knew.